she rears, woe is me, Alama. And from the windows o'er the walls, the sabre web of mourning falls. The king weeps as a woman o'er his loss of him, for it is much and sore. Woe is me, Alama.

0: One ticket, please. 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Hey, what's going on, man?
1: Yeah, she's at home.
0: Yeah, she's at home.
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1: Hey guys, thank you so much for watching our cover of Jessie J's Flashlight.
0: We got so many requests for this song from you guys, so we made it just for you, and we hope you like it.
1: And if you have any other songs that you'd like to see us play, please let us know in the comments down below. And if you haven't already, you can subscribe right here.

0: Hello everyone, and thanks for watching my cover. Hi everyone, thanks for watching this cover, and thanks so much to Rob and Lewis for shooting. This is Lewis.
1: Hello.
0: And usually Rob is in my video, but he's at work right now, I think.
1: If you like the gear in the video, we got one which is Bebe. We're both wearing it right now. And Good Boy. And if you like these, check out the site check out the shop.
0: We'll put
1: link below.
0: Nice.